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on the subway. While I drive, are you getting on the L train? Me and Manhattan's nice, so Malibu nights.

myself, I like to think that I was created for a special purpose. 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